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2: Mr. and Little Miss are back in Happy Meal and they're off on a road trip. Your little one can go somewhere exciting with Little Miss Brave. 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Some fun, some food, it's all inside this Happy Meal. Until the 8th of June, from 11 a.m. Includes one pre-selected book or toy, while stocks last.

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Hopefully cooler, the nice weather. Welcome to Nation Wales. Oh, it's Thursday morning. It's Miles Smith. It's Niall Horan. Are we ready? Here it is. Drive safe.

0: Nation Wales, hello to Lisa and Jess, who are leaving Monmouth soon to head to Hay on Wye Festival. You're going to have such a good time, and the weather amazing. Keep yourself cool, don't forget your SPF, and drive safe, as the song suggested. The Earl of Mayo stairs for continuing Anglesey Showground. If you're heading there today, let us know. We'll give you a shout out. We absolutely will. And if you're going to the beach, which is again where I spent yesterday afternoon with a paddleboard, it was perfect. It's cooler by the sea, you see, isn't it?
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8: Quiet so far for the roads this Thursday morning. The A55 is moving well. No delays for the Britannia Bridge around 8 for Llanfair PG. And it's coping well for the A55 at Dobbs Hill and Ewlow Green. Moving for Queen's Ferry for the A494. No delays for Wrexham Bypass. The northbound side of the A483 moving well at the Post House roundabout. Also coping well southbound for the A5 Halton roundabout. No delays to report for Better Saccoyd. I'm Hannah Cox.
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0: We are Waking Up Wales. Good morning and welcome. It's Nation Radio. Thank you for choosing us. Would you like to win yourself some money? 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
17: A55 is quiet so far this Thursday morning. No delays for the Britannia Bridge, moving around 8 for standby to PG. And it's coping well for Wrexham Bypass, with no delays northbound on the A483 before junction 38 at the Post House roundabout. Moving for the A5 Halton roundabout, no

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10: The top stories this hour. New stats are showing how severe rural crime is in Wales, as it's costing farmers here £2 million a year. The NFU's research shows criminals are most likely to take vehicles, quad bikes, and sometimes even livestock. Abby Reid is a dairy farmer in Cardiff and head of the NFU in Wales.
11: If you do find that you need help, sometimes it can take a very long time for that help to come. For many farmers, just the fear of the fact that rural crime could happen to you is enough to cause a lot of mental anxiety.
10: Nearly a million young people are out of work, education or training in the UK, a number a report found will likely rise. One in six 16 to 24-year-olds could fall into that category within 5 years, up from the current one in eight. Former Labour Health Secretary Alan Milburn's review warns of a lost generation, blaming a system stuck in the past. A former Tata steelworker's been caught supplying cocaine and cannabis edibles in Swansea. Darren Phillips was stopped by police in Morriston with drugs worth thousands of pounds. His home was later searched, uncovering more than 100 THC edibles and cash. There's plenty of Welsh action later as Premier League darts finals night rolls into London. Gezi Price takes on world number one Luke Littler, while Johnny Clayton faces off against former world champ Luke Humphreys. Wales's women's head coach Rhian Wilkinson says it's time for her team to deliver as Cymru prepare for two massive World Cup qualifiers. They face off against Montenegro and the Czech Republic, looking to continue their four-game unbeaten run.
12: We're scoring, we've conceded less goals. There's a lot of things that we can look at and say, like, we're ticking the box, knowing that we've got two very important games right around the corner.
10: And Paul Rudd says he was unexpectedly nervous to sing in his latest film, Power Ballad. The actor stars alongside Nick Jonas in the new musical comedy.
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10: A warm day to come across Wales with some hazy sunshine later. Highs of 27 degrees. That's the latest. I'm Tom Priest.
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8: coming up. Maybe one of the coolest places in Wales to hang out today, quite literally as well, because it's going to be a hot one. Welcome to Thursday morning. I'm Angela J, looking after you with Brian Adams on the way. But first, Angela J at breakfast. Nation Radio. It's the Eurythmics.

0: do today? What about the circus? Oh, yeah. Get ready. Circus Extreme presents Rock It Out. This is basically a thrilling little fusion of live rock music, world-class circus stunts, and you can witness the Wheel of Death, the Globe of Death riders, extreme FMX riders flying high, like I mean high in the roof of the auditorium. Fire-filled aerial acts, honestly, it's Europe's largest touring big top. I am going later. 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
5: Good morning. Moving for the A55 with no delays for the Britannia Bridge, moving well around Junction 8 for standby to PG, and it's coping well for Wrexham Bypass with no delays northbound on the A483 at Junction 38 for the Post House roundabout. Coping well with no delays for the A5 Halton roundabout over Queen's Ferry for the A494. By Knife of Stinyog, Better Sequoia, coping nicely. No delays for Balafurithin for the A5 Menai Bridge. I'm Hannah Cox, and that's the latest.
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0: 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I'll tell you what, a lot of us are excited about this year, and it's very, very simple. It doesn't involve any money at all. However, £750,000, let's be honest, it's still not something we'd say no to, is it? Be honest, what would you first spend it on? Here's details on how you could win all this money tomorrow.
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0: Welcome to Nation Radio Wales. We may welcome a slightly cooler morning right now, 18 degrees outside, and highs today of around 28 in the capital, which is still boiling, but actually a little bit cooler than maybe it has been over the last day or two. And on the beach yesterday, what a breeze. It was actually really nice until that thunderstorm happened.
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0: So Joaquin Garcia, a Spanish civil servant, skipped work, did you know, for 6 years. 6 whole years, right? And still received his salary. Can you believe that? His absence apparently was unnoticed until he was nominated for a, wait for it, a 20-year service award. And at that point, well, it prompted an investigation that revealed he'd then not been to the office for years. I guess, had he not been nominated for that 20-year service award, nobody would literally have batted an eyelid and he would have carried on getting paid for I wonder how many years. I mean, you'd want to be noticed if you were off work, right? If you were getting paid and you were off for 6 years, happy days.
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11: Good morning. The A55 is moving well with no delays for the Britannia Bridge. No restrictions from 8 for standby to PG through to Junction 9 at Trebouth. It's also moving well just after 9 at Avell in Helly. And coping well for the A55 for Ewlow Green and Dobbs Hill. No delays to report for Wrexham Bypass, the northbound side of the A483. That's moving at the Post House roundabout. It's also moving for the A5 Halton roundabout so far. I'm Hannah Cox, and that's the latest.
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0: Olivia Dean, Nation Radio Wales. Good morning. If you're looking for somewhere to go today in the half-term holidays that is cool and refreshing, Dan Arogov, the National Showcase Centre for Wales, is the place to go. I think it's one of the coolest places in Wales. You can step underground and you can explore the three spectacular show caves that they've got on offer. You can come face to face with the prehistoric giants. Yes, one of the world's largest dinosaur parks. I know. Kids are going to love it. I know. When did you last visit Dan Arogov? That's the question. You can see all the friendly animals. You can go to the Shire Horse Centre as well. Head online showcaves.co.uk if you fancy booking your tickets to keep the kids entertained this half term or this weekend. Nation
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20: The top stories this hour. Today we're hearing from farmers as new data shows rural crime cost them over £2 million in Wales last year. Research shows criminals are most likely to take vehicles, quad bikes and sometimes even livestock. Abby Reid is a dairy farmer in Cardiff and the head of the NFU in Wales.
21: Rural crime in Wales is a massive issue for many of our members. We need to remember that it's not just their businesses, it's their homes as well, and this can make you feel really vulnerable. You just can't separate the two. These are isolated places.
20: A major review is warning up to one in six young people could be out of work or training within the next 5 years. That would mean a million 16 to 24-year-olds, raising fears of a so-called lost generation. A former Tata steel worker has been caught supplying cocaine and cannabis edibles in Swansea. Darren Phillips was stopped by police in Morriston with drugs worth thousands of pounds. His home was later searched, uncovering more than 100 THC edibles and cash. There's plenty of Welsh action later as Premier League darts finals night rolls into London's O2. Gezi Price takes on world number one Luke Littler, while Johnny Clayton faces off against former world champion Luke Humphries. Wales head coach Rhian Wilkinson says it'll have been tough for Leicester's players to experience relegation from the Women's Super League. Goalkeeper Olivia Clark and forward Hannah Kane are among those selected from the Foxes for World Cup qualifiers against Montenegro and the Czech Republic. Wilkinson says the pair should benefit from being on international duty.
22: I do hope that when our players, no matter what's happening at club, come in to play for Wales, that they find it to be an environment where they can just take a breath and relax a bit.
20: And Paul Rudd says he was unexpectedly nervous to sing in his latest film, Power Ballad. The actor stars alongside Nick Jonas in the musical comedy.
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20: A warm day to come across Wales with some hazy sunshine later. Highs of 27 degrees. That's the latest. I'm Tom Preece.
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0: Bottle down, good morning. Would you run for a coffee? That is the question. Two girls are running everywhere for coffee, and we'll find out why on the show very soon.

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0: This might actually say a lot more about us than we'd like, okay? New research has revealed that nearly one in five of us will wear the same pair of socks three times or more before changing them. Gets a little bit worse than that, right? Around one in ten admit they're doing the exact same thing with their underwear. No. Underwear, no, it's got to be changed. And it's not just that, though. Coats, jackets and scarves, they're the biggest repeat offenders. I'm probably guilty of this one too. I mean, you don't wash your coat, your jacket or your scarf that often, do you? Quarter of people are saying they've never washed things like gloves, bags or even trainers. Gloves? Depends what material they are, really, doesn't it? And add to that, the sniff test for t-shirts, do you do that? Oh, it's all right for another day. Quick spray of aftershave or perfume to freshen it up. Occasional sink rinse. We're all stretching our laundry day a little further than we probably should. Well, I could do with some of that. I'm washing all of the time in my house with the kids. I mean, they're changing. I know this weather is hot, but they're changing like a couple of times a day. I'm like, boys, stop it. The washing is getting way too full. So I want a song suggestion. 07740 938 500 on the WhatsApp. Let me know how often. No, you don't need to let me know. Well, you can. But I would like a song suggestion. I'll play it before 9.
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6: Good morning. The A55 is moving well with no delays for the Britannia Bridge. Moving around Junction 8 for Llanbaid PG. A55 is moving around Dobbs Hill and Ewlow Green. And it's coping well with no problems for the rest of the roads. Wrexham Bypass moving for the A483 with the usual delays at the Post House roundabout at Junction 38 moving well. Also moving for the A5 Halton roundabout. No problems for the A5 Menai Bridge. For Blaenau Ffestiniog or better Sicoed. I'm Hannah Cox.
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0: Thank you for choosing us. I'm Angela J, waking you up weekday mornings from 6 o'clock. Lee Jones will take you home with your drive home later. And Mark Franklin is here from 10 o'clock this morning, don't forget. In fact, I saw a gorgeous picture of him, Mark, with Kylie on Instagram the other day. It was lush. Back in the Top of the Pops days. As you know, he used to host Top of the Pops, don't you? Yeah, Mark Franklin here from 10 o'clock this morning. And he, of course, pictured with Kylie. I remember meeting Kylie on the Coca-Cola Roadshow. That was years ago. And she was just tiny when I was tiny. She was even tinier than me when I was little. Gorgeous, gorgeous lady. And braver than most of us put together. In fact, if you like Kylie, then get watching that Netflix documentary. She talks in it about beating cancer for the second time. And she even says that filming it felt like she dealt with the monster under the bed. She said it was like a big deep breath moment. You know, when sometimes you've been holding a lot in and you actually say it out loud to some people, then you're like, right, okay, well, that wasn't as bad as I thought. That's done now. We can move on from that. And that's exactly how she says that she felt in the documentary, which is now available on Netflix. Mark is here from 10 o'clock this morning with all 80s from midday today, Nation 80s. For the hour from midday today. Right then, we have got our topical tune. We'll find out what that is very soon. We've got Jason Derulo too on the way here on Nation. Good morning. Nation
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21: The A55 is moving well for the Britannia Bridge. Still no delays, no restrictions from 8 for Llan by the PG through to Junction 9 at Trebwth. It is slow for Wrexham now for Ruthin Road. The A525 seeing delays inbound near the A483 and Junction 4 for Coed Point. Moving for the Wrexham Bypass Junction on the A483 though at the Post House roundabout as well as the A5 Halton roundabout, and there's no delays so far for Queen's Ferry. I'm Hannah Cox. That's the latest.
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0: like those. Well, you can hear them in full. Yes, more from Robert Palmer, more from The Pretenders, and of course George Benson in full after nine. But what's the year? If you reckon you know, let me know. 077-4093-8500. 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
16: The top stories this hour. New stats are showing how severe rural crime is in Wales, as it's costing farmers here £2 million a year. The NFU's research shows criminals are most likely to take vehicles, quad bikes, and sometimes even livestock. Abby Reid is a dairy farmer in Cardiff and head of the NFU in Wales.
17: If you do find that you need help, sometimes it can take a very long time for that help to come. For many farmers, just the fear of the fact that rural crime could happen to you is enough to cause a lot of mental anxiety.
16: Nearly a million young people are out of work, education or training in the UK, a number a report found will likely rise. One in six 16 to 24-year-olds could fall into that category within 5 years, up from the current one in eight. Former Labour Health Secretary Alan Milburn's review warns of a lost generation, blaming a system stuck in the past. A former Tata steelworker has been caught supplying cocaine and cannabis edibles in Swansea. Darren Phillips was stopped by police in Morriston with drugs worth thousands of pounds. His home was later searched, uncovering more than 100 THC edibles and cash. There's plenty of Welsh action later as Premier League darts finals night rolls into London. Gezi Price takes on world number one Luke Littler, while Johnny Clayton faces off against former world champ Luke Humphreys. Wales' women's head coach Rhianne Wilkinson says it's time for her team to deliver as Cymru prepare for two massive World Cup qualifiers. They face off against Montenegro and the Czech Republic, looking to continue their four-game unbeaten run.
18: We've conceded less goals. There's a lot of things that we can look at and say, like, we're ticking the box, knowing that we've got two very important games right around the corner.
16: And Paul Rudd says he was unexpectedly nervous to sing in his latest film, Power Ballad. The actor stars alongside Nick Jonas in the new musical comedy.
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16: A warm day to come across Wales with some hazy sunshine later. Highs of 27 degrees. That's the latest. I'm Tom Preece.
0: Now, CNN, the first 24-hour television news channel, actually launched in this very year. Do you remember what year we're talking about? Pretenders coming up soon. George Benson on the way. If you think you know, then let me know. 07740 938 500. There was a big product that also made its debut that we were all using on our carpets. Can you remember which product that is? Stay with me. I'll reveal all.

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1: It was basically a powder you're throwing on your carpet, but then it released a fragrance. 0774098500. If you think you know what the year is, then let me know. Lips Inc. coming up and some Roxy music right here on Nation Radio Wales. It's the golden hour. Nation
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0: at Knox Landing this very year. So what year are we talking about? 07740938500. Let me know on the WhatsApp. I've got Diana Ross on the way. 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

0: Nation Radio Wales. Madonna has a new album coming on July 3rd. It's called Confessions 2. Looking forward to that.
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0: Half-term week is still on. 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

Welcome to Nation Radio Wales. Hello, Megan in Neath. She says, today is my working from home day, so I'm taking full advantage of this weather and working from the garden. Living the dream. Yeah, you are. That sounds absolutely perfect. Thanks for having Nation on, and thanks for your message. Here's Miley and

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10: The top stories this hour. New stats are showing how severe rural crime is in Wales, as it's costing farmers here £2 million a year. The NFU's research shows criminals are most likely to take vehicles, quad bikes, and sometimes even livestock. Abby Reid is a dairy farmer in Cardiff and head of the NFU in Wales.
11: If you do find that you need help, sometimes it can take a very long time for that help to come. For many farmers, just the fear of the fact that rural crime could happen to you is enough to cause a lot of mental anxiety.
10: Nearly a million young people are out of work, education or training in the UK, a number a report's found will likely rise. One in six 16 to 24-year-olds could fall into that category within 5 years, up from the current one in eight. Former Labour Health Secretary Alan Milburn's review warns of a lost generation, blaming a system stuck in the past. A former Tata steelworker has been caught supplying cocaine and cannabis edibles in Swansea. Darren Phillips was stopped by police in Morriston with drugs worth thousands of pounds. His home was later searched, uncovering more than 100 THC edibles and cash. There's plenty of Welsh action later as Premier League darts finals night rolls into London. Gezi Price takes on world number one Luke Littler, while Johnny Clayton faces off against former world champ Luke Humphreys. Wales's women's head coach Rhian Wilkinson says it's time for her team to deliver as Cymru prepare for two massive World Cup qualifiers. They face off against Montenegro and the Czech Republic, looking to continue their four-game unbeaten run.
12: We're scoring, we've conceded less goals. There's a lot of things that we can look at and say, like, we're ticking the box, knowing that we've got two very important games right around the corner where we've got to make sure that we deliver.
10: And it's being reported Lily Allen's teaming up with Jade Thirlwall. They've apparently worked together on a revamped version of the song Beg For Me.
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10: A warm day to come across Wales with some hazy sunshine later. Highs of 27 degrees. That's the latest. I'm Tom Preece.
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14: 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I'm Mark Franklin, just gone 11. Thanks so much for having Nation Radio Wales on to soundtrack your Thursday morning. Here's Down Under by Mel.

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Soundtracking your Thursday morning with the best variety of hits. This is Nation Radio Wales. Hello, Sarah in Newport. She says, happy Thursday. Loving the tunes this morning. Any chance of hearing Memories by Maroon 5? All right, Sarah, this is for you. Here's to the-

0: Destination Radio Wales. Today is International Burger Day. It's also World Passion Fruit Martini Day. Wow, alongside this weather, that is the perfect combination for a barbecue, right?
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0: I mean, we have to make the most of this weather while we have it. It's never a guarantee here, is it? I'm Mark Franklin. How do you fancy walking Wales with ex-Wales rugby legend James Hook? If you do, get your walking shoes ready and take part in this year's Walk Wales event in aid of Wales Air Ambulance. It's a week on Saturday, that's the 6th of June. I know, June, right? 10-mile walk from Oxwich to the Mumbles. Now, if you can't make it on that day, or if the terrain really isn't quite the thing for you, you can still get involved in Walk Wales. You can do it virtually by completing 60 miles during the month of June. All monies raised will ensure that Wales Air Ambulance can keep the helicopters in the air and the rapid response vehicles on the road. If you want to find out more about how you can get involved, either by walking with James or by doing it virtually, head to our website, nationplayer.com, and then select Nation Radio Wales. Right, in a minute, I'm going to play you the Lighthouse Family.
2: Mr. and Little Miss are back in Happy Meal, and they're off on a road trip. 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Some fun, some food, it's all inside this Happy Meal. 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

0: catchy little tune. This, it's by Ella Langley, and it's called Choosing Texas, and you just heard that play on Nation Radio Wales, where the time is almost midday. News headlines on the way soon, and then an hour of 80s tunes as we do another Nation 80s takeover. Nation
1: 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Welcome back to Costa Coffee's Iced Coffee Forecast, here to update you on the week ahead. Today, there'll be unexpected adventures moving in from the east, with high chances of bumping into friends and conversations that go on longer than planned. Later this week, expect a refreshing iced coffee, made for picnics with picky bits and nowhere to be until six. Because whatever the weather, with a Costa iced coffee made with heart in hand, the summer moments we love last. Costa iced coffee, made for summer.
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4: The top stories this hour. The author behind a government commission review into youth unemployment is warning it's becoming deeper and corrosive. More than 1 million 16 to 24-year-olds aren't working, learning or training. Former Labour Health Secretary Alan Milburn found that costs the economy £125 billion every year, more than the UK spends on education. He says young people are being failed on multiple fronts.
5: Whether it is education or health, or welfare, that system fails to enable their participation in the labour market. Instead, all too often, it ends up putting young people on a path to a life not in jobs, but on benefits.
4: Ministers call it a challenge they need to confront. Today we're hearing from farmers as new data shows rural crime cost them over £2 million in Wales last year. Research shows criminals are most likely to take vehicles and sometimes even livestock. Abby Reid is a dairy farmer in Cardiff and head of the NFU in Wales.
6: Rural crime in Wales is a massive issue for many of our members. We need to remember that it's not just their businesses, it's their homes as well, and this can make you feel really vulnerable. You just can't separate the two.
4: An eighth child has died after drowning in water during the warm spell across the UK. A teenage boy's body was pulled yesterday from a pond in Swanscombe in Kent. A former Tata steelworker has been caught supplying cocaine and cannabis edibles in Swansea. Darren Phillips was stopped by police in Morriston with drugs worth thousands of pounds. His home was later searched, uncovering more than 100 THC edibles and cash. There's plenty of Welsh action later as Premier League darts finals night rolls into London. Gezi Price takes on world number one Luke Littler, while Ponty Berham's Johnny Clayton faces off against Luke Humphreys. And it's being reported Lily Allen's teaming up with Jade Thirlwall. They've apparently worked together on a revamped version of the song Beg For Me.
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4: A warm day to come across Wales with some hazy sunshine later. Highs of 27 degrees. That's the latest. I'm Tom Priest.
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7: Just after 12. Hello, good afternoon. This is Mark Franklin. Thank you for all your requests for today's Nation 80s Takeover. Gareth in Bridgend, you're up first with the Pointer Sisters.

0: Owen in Pontprenai wanted to hear Janet Jackson on today's Nation 80s Takeover on Nation Radio Wales. What have you done for me lately? Hello, good afternoon. This is Mark Franklin. Hope you're enjoying the sunshine this lunchtime. To Caerphilly next. Hello, Kelly. Your Lionel Richie song plays in just a bit. 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

0: Voice of the Beehive on Nation Radio Wales. There's Don't Call Me Baby for Will in Aberdare, who dropped me a WhatsApp asking for that. Thank you, Will. I'm Mark Franklin. Bethan in Cwmbran. I'm going to get your choice of song on from your favourite 80s movie, Back to the Future, in just a couple of minutes.
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0: There will be another Nation 80s takeover here on Nation Radio Wales tomorrow lunchtime between 12 and 1. Hope you enjoyed today's. Thank you for all of your messages. I'm Mark Franklin. Enjoy the rest of Thursday. Have a good one. Tony Shepherd's here after a news update for 1. Tunes on the way from Ella Henderson and Jamiroquai.
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7: The top stories this hour, youth joblessness has been described as a moral crisis by the author of a government commission review that warns of a lost generation. More than 1 million 16 to 24-year-olds in the UK aren't in work, education or training. In the speech, former Labour Health Secretary Alan Milburn said young people weren't being prepared for employment. Work and Pension Secretary Pat McFadden has welcomed his findings.
8: It's a crisis that's been ignored for too long. Observed simply as background noise or a perennial feature of our changing economy, but we should not accept it like that.
7: Rural crime cost farmers over £2 million last year. New data has been released showing the impact of thefts of things like vehicles, quad bikes and sometimes even livestock. Abby Reader, a dairy farmer in Cardiff, says many people are living in fear.
9: Let alone the financial impact if you do face that crime or worse. We've got farmers who have been had their lives threatened, have been attacked. And any sort of crime will have a massive impact on their business, their ability to operate that business. And of course, it will also have that impact on their families.
7: A woman's been sentenced after putting a pillow over another woman's face during an assault in a Neath hotel. 42-year-old Emma Ridge attacked her victim at the Ambassador Hotel after both had been drinking. Ridge was given a suspended prison sentence, told to complete unpaid work and follow a drug and alcohol programme. In sport, the Prime Minister's joined fan groups in signing a letter calling for Saturday's Champions League final to be free to watch on TV. pay channel TNT Sports are showing Arsenal's match with Paris Saint-Germain. And Steven Spielberg says AI should never be the final words on anything creative. The legendary director doesn't believe there's any substitute for the soul in storytelling. His latest film, Disclosure Day, is out in cinemas next month.
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7: A very warm afternoon. The sunshine could turn a bit hazy. Highs of 27 degrees. That's the latest. I'm Gavin Rutten.
10: Good afternoon. Thank you so much for making us part of your afternoon. I'm Tony Shepherd. 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

0: Bronski Beat and Small Town Boy on Nation Radio. Hello, Tony Shepherd here. Careful where you're honking your horn. There's a white van man who's got a criminal conviction and a £266 court bill for tooting his horn to get his friend's attention. He was waiting outside the station. He gave him a friendly toot and he got landed with a £266 bill as a result. Apparently, the offence was sounding an unauthorised audible warning instrument on a vehicle. So just be aware. Maybe just wind the window down and shout oi, just in case.
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0: so much if you sent your nomination in, by the way, for the 2026 Nation Awards. 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
11: The top story is this hour. The author behind the government-commissioned review into youth unemployment is warning it's become deeper and corrosive. More than 1 million 16 to 24-year-olds aren't working, learning or training. Former Labour Health Secretary Alan Milburn's found that cost the economy £125 billion each year, more than the UK spends on education. He says young people are being failed on multiple fronts.
12: Whether it is education or health or welfare, that system fails to enable their participation in the labour market. Instead, all too often, it ends up putting young people on a path to a life not in jobs, but on benefits.
11: Wales's diabetes crisis is growing faster than predicted, with a fifth of all adults now having some form of the condition. Public Health Wales's latest figures estimate more than 500,000 people are now living with diabetes or are pre-diabetic. Alex Hicks from Cardiff was diagnosed with type 2 diabetes in his early 30s. He says he was hospitalised for days.
6: Started to get some symptoms and thought, this doesn't feel quite right. Went along to my local GP eventually after probably being in denial for a little while and found myself in hospital pretty quickly. It was in hospital when I got my first diagnosis.
11: A woman who placed a pillow over another woman's face during an assault in Neath has been given a suspended prison sentence. 42-year-old Emma Ridge had been drinking before the attack, which took place in a room at the Ambassador Hotel. New statistics show rural crimes costing farmers in Wales £2 million a year. The NFU's research shows criminals are most likely to take vehicles, quad bikes and sometimes even livestock. And a buffalo, who went viral after its hair was compared to Donald Trump's, has been spared from an Eid sacrifice in Bangladesh. The rare albino's blonde fringe has attracted large crowds, leading to Dhaka's Home Minister ordering the animal to be saved over safety concerns.
9: 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Weather.
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11: A very warm afternoon. The sunshine could turn a bit hazy. Highs of 27 degrees. That's the latest. I'm Gavin Rutter.
10: Now, back to the 90s.
0: Let's do this then. Back to the 90s for your Thursday afternoon with me, Tony Shepherd. I've got a great track from Freddie Mercury. That plays soon in just a moment. First,

0: From a blockbuster 90s movie, it's Aerosmith, I Don't Want to Miss a Thing, on Nation's Back to the 90s. Good afternoon, Tony Shepherd here with you. Hi to Lisa, thank you for getting in touch. Working hard this afternoon, your request plays here before 2:30. It's a bit of a song which is influenced by ska and even a sprinkling of Motown. I'll get that on for you. Meantime, it's M People playing next on Nation's Back to the 90s.
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3: Nation Radio. Welcome back to Costa Coffee's Iced Coffee Forecast, here to update you on the week ahead. Today, there'll be unexpected adventures moving in from the east, with high chances of bumping into friends and conversations that go on longer than planned. Later this week, expect a refreshing iced coffee, made for picnics with picky bits and nowhere to be until 6. Because whatever the weather, with a Costa iced coffee made with heart in hand, the summer moments we love last. Costa iced coffee, made for summer.
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0: You can see her sort of squirming with embarrassment whilst her fella Travis Kelce downed a can of beer at a game just the other day. She was, you could just see that she wanted the ground to swallow her up. It's Taylor Swift and Anti-Hero on Nation Radio. Let's get you up to speed with headlines for three, then more of the best variety of hits and a great old school run double play at 3:30. Nation
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12: The top stories this hour, youth joblessness has been described as a moral crisis by the author of a government-commissioned review that warns of a lost generation. More than 1 million 16 to 24-year-olds in the UK aren't in work, education or training. In a speech, former Labour Health Secretary Alan Milburn says young people aren't being prepared for employment. Work and Pensions Secretary Pat McFadden has welcomed his findings.
13: It's a crisis that's been ignored for too long. Observed simply as background noise or a perennial feature of our changing economy, but we should not accept it like that.
12: Public Health Wales says a diabetes crisis is growing faster than predicted, with a fifth of all adults now having some form of the condition. The health body's latest figures estimate more than 500,000 people in Wales are now living with diabetes or are pre-diabetic. Alex Hicks from Cardiff was diagnosed with type 2 diabetes in his early 30s. He says he's had to make major lifestyle changes.
14: Initially, I was successful at getting my type 2 diabetes into remission. So I took up cycling and got active again, started cycling to work, basically about half an hour each way, and made some lifestyle changes, including to my diet.
12: A woman's been sentenced after putting a pillow over another woman's face during an assault in a Neath hotel. 42-year-old Emma Ridge attacked her victim at the Ambassador Hotel after both had been drinking. Ridge was given a suspended prison sentence, told to complete unpaid work and follow a drug and alcohol programme. In sport, the Prime Minister's joined fan groups in signing a letter calling for Saturday's Champions League final to be free to watch on TV. Pay channel TNT Sports are showing Arsenal's match with Paris Saint-Germain. And Steven Spielberg says AI should never be the final words on anything creative. The legendary director doesn't believe there's any substitute for the soul in storytelling.
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12: A very warm afternoon. The sunshine could turn a bit hazy. Highs of 27 degrees. That's the latest. I'm Gavin Rutter.
0: Nation Radio. Good afternoon. Lovely to be with you. Tony Shepherd here at Nation Radio with more of the best variety of hits. It's Kylie's birthday today, so she appears on the old school run at 3:30. Now, Madonna. Nation.

0: Meets Girl, waiting for a star to fall on Nation. Tony Shepherd here, good afternoon. I've just scrolled through a really long article to try and work out how many times we should wash our hair each week. They could just put it in the top line, but according to experts, I've ploughed through it so you don't have to. Your hair is usually happiest and healthiest when it's washed 5 or 6 times per week. There.
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0: taking you back to the days of Stock Aitken and Waterman. A very happy birthday to Kylie Minogue, celebrating her birthday today. I Should Be So Lucky on Nation Radio's Old School Run. We also brought you MC Hammer with You Can't Touch This. 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Then it's the Black Eyed Peas here at Nation. 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
12: Hi, good afternoon to you. I'm Jules Buckley. Patchy queues on the eastbound side of the A55, anywhere from Carewish 31 towards Ewlow, slow going. There were animals on the carriageway earlier, just past 32A Pendrahalkin, and that is still very slow as well. Now, Chester Street, if you're heading around Baggish and the High Street, queuing anywhere between there and Flint on the Coast Road, slow for the A548 this afternoon. Eastbound side of the A55, Britannia Bridge, queuing towards the mainland and slow to north of Chirk at the Halton roundabout.
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12: The top stories this hour, 4 more people have been convicted following the murder of a woman in South Wales. Police were called to an address in Talbot Green in March last year, where Joanne Penny had been shot to the chest. Our reporter George Simons has more.
13: Today at Cardiff Crown Court, another 4 people were convicted in connection with the murder of Joanne Penny, who was caught up in a turf war between 2 drug gangs operating in South Wales. Detective Chief Inspector Leanne Rees said the convictions reflect the diligence and hard work of the investigation and prosecution teams over 2 trials. All 11 people involved will now be sentenced at a later date.
12: Elsewhere in Wales' diabetes crisis is growing faster than predicted, with a fifth of all adults now having some form of the condition. Public Health Wales' latest figures estimate more than 500,000 people are now living with diabetes or are pre-diabetic. Alex Hicks from Cardiff has type 2 diabetes. He says it's been hard to adapt to the condition.
14: Having a work style that is quite sedentary, so quite an inactive work style, sat at a computer terminal. for long hours of the day, it's been much harder this time to try and get my blood sugars back down to a normal level.
12: A woman who placed a pillow over another woman's face during an assault in Neath has been given a suspended prison sentence. 42-year-old Emma Ridge had been drinking before the attack, which took place in a room at the Ambassador Hotel. Temu's been fined over £170 million by regulators in Europe. An investigation found items on the site which didn't meet EU safety rules. The Chinese-owned firm said the fine's disproportionate. And children's show Balamori will be returning for two more series following its successful reboot on CBeebies. The first new episode drew 1.5 million viewers, making it the channel's biggest new launch of the year so far. The show returned to screens last month after more than two decades away.
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12: A very warm afternoon. The sunshine could turn a bit hazy. Highs of 27 degrees. That's the latest. I'm Gavin Rutter.
0: Nation Radio. Just after 4 o'clock, welcome to Thursday. Friday Eve is finally here across Wales. It's Lee. I've got some wax on the way in a bit. We'll start with a lady who's just celebrated her 80th birthday.

0: It's got a bit of everything in there. Love that. Paul Simon, You Can Call Me Al. Wales' best variety of hits are right here on Nation Radio. Come on, then. I've got big news for you right now about tomorrow.
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17: Hi again, I'm Jules Buckley. Good afternoon. Still queuing north of Chirkwood. Approaches slow going at the Halton roundabout. Hollywell to Ewell, patchy and slow on the eastbound side of the A55. Further west on the 55, it's queuing on and off Anglesey on the Britannia Bridge. Queues to just east of Porth Madog, just between the Penryn Day Drive. The A487's queuing both ways. And issues between Pontry de Groys and Devil's Bridge. The B4343 closed off. A collision there.
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0: What's Love Got To Do With It? Nation Radio Wales. Thank you for getting us on this afternoon. I'm Lee. And if you fancy it, by the way, then, you know, you've still got a few days left of the half term, as previously said. Showcase.co.uk. Book online now and fancy a visit to Danarogov. Go and book in. Go on. When did you last go to Danarogov, the National Showcase Centre for Wales? When was the last time? On a school trip? As a kid, maybe? It's got the world's largest, or one of the world's largest dinosaur parks, friendly animals, and of course the Farm and the Shire Horse Centre as well, as friendly animals you can see. It's always worth checking it out.
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6: I'm Jules Buckley. Good afternoon. Firstly, between Devil's Bridge and Pontcyrraedd y Groes, the B4343 closed both ways. A collision there is causing delays. Queues either side of the Britannia Bridge, A55, very slow east and west. Patchy and slow east on the A55 after 32A Pendrahalkin to roundabout Ewlow at junction 34, and is queuing eastbound past junction 38, and still very slow north of Chirk, queuing at the Halton roundabout.
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0: A great afternoon today. Thank you for getting us on. It is Lee, just after 5 o'clock. Music on the way from the man whose real name is Leslie Sebastian Charles. All will be revealed from that UK artist who's touring the UK coming up this summer.
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17: The top stories this hour, Public Health Wales says it's raising serious concerns over a diabetes crisis. New figures estimate more than 500,000 people are now living with diabetes or a pre-diabetic condition. Our reporter George Simons has more.
18: Cases of diabetes in Wales are climbing much faster than projected, according to new NHS data. The number of people with the condition was predicted to top 260,000 by 2035, but recent growth suggests that the figure could be reached much, much sooner. Alex Hicks from Cardiff was diagnosed with type 2 diabetes in his early 30s. He says he was hospitalised for days.
16: Started to get some symptoms and thought, oh, this doesn't feel quite right. I went along to my local GP eventually after probably being in denial for a little while and found myself in hospital pretty quickly. It was in hospital when I got my first diagnosis.
18: Public Health Wales now believes as much as a fifth of all adults have diabetes or are pre-diabetic, though it's thought tens of thousands are undiagnosed. The health agency says it's taking efforts to raise awareness of the symptoms and prevention methods.
17: Four more people have been convicted over the murder of Joanne Penny in Rhondacon and Taff. She died of a gunshot wound at a flat in Talbot Green in March last year. It brings the total number of convictions in connection with the case to 11. Official figures show the level of young people not in work, training or education is at its highest level since 2013. Former Health Secretary Alan Milburn says it's costing the country over £100 billion a year and has called it a moral crisis. A woman who placed a pillow over another woman's face during an assault in Neath has been given a suspended prison sentence. The court heard 42-year-old Emma Ridge had been drinking before the attack. And Timo's been fined over £170 million by European regulators. An investigation found items on the site which didn't meet EU safety rules. The Chinese-owned firm says the fine's disproportionate.
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17: A mild night, then sunshine developing from tomorrow afternoon. Highs are cooler, 20 degrees. That's the latest. I'm Gavin Rutter.
0: Just gone five. Thank you for getting us on. Jennifer Page is on the way for you, but let's start with Leslie Sebastian Charles, otherwise known as Billy Ocean.

0: Nation Radio, The Wets and Wishing I Was Lucky, 1987. Home of the 80s with Mark Franklin on the takeover at midday at Nation Radio. And this weekend, dare I even touch into the weekend just yet? I know we're a little way away from it. It's an 80s weekend, playing some of the biggest songs from the decade alongside some forgotten 80s hits as well. 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Keep me on for that and I'll do some Buggles as well.
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3: 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You. 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
23: Hello again, I'm Jules Buckley. Just north of the Holton roundabout, the A483 north of Chirk, very slow both ways. The 483 also queuing north towards Chester, towards the A55. The A55 itself is very slow on either side of the Britannia Bridge. Queues just west of Penryn Deudraeth on the A487, that's slow in both directions. And the B4343 still closed both ways between Pontry de Groys and Devil's Bridge, whilst the collision there gets dealt with this afternoon. That's the latest.
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20: Hi again, I'm Jules Buckley. Still very slow on all approaches north of Chirka, the Holton roundabout, the A483, then queues north towards Chester, towards the A55, and the A55 eastbound towards there, queuing towards Junction 38. Further west on the A55, there's queues now either side of the Britannia Bridge. The B4343, that's still closed between Pontry de Groys and Devil's Bridge, a collision there. And for the same reason in Powys, the B4560 closed between Trevecca and Talgar.
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0: Fate of Ophelia, Taylor Swift, Nation Radio, just coming up to 6 o'clock. Hope the half-term week's going well for you. Home of Breakfast with Angela, back here tomorrow morning, by the way, the Ponderer, the Fast Facts, and everything you need if you're waking up even a little bit later for your half-term week this week. Getting a bit of a lay-in with the kids, maybe. Ha ha, he jokes. You have got the golden hour from 9, though. You can still play along to that loud and proud on the radio. Right, let's get you the news for Wales on the way next.
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7: Top stories this hour. Four more people have been convicted over the murder of a woman shot dead at a flat in Talbot Green. Among them, 39-year-old Ronaldo Baptiste was found guilty of murder, bringing the total number of convictions in connection with the case to 11. Our reporter George Simons has more.
8: Police were called to an address in Talbot Green last March when Joanne Penny was found seriously injured, having been shot to the chest. It's thought she was caught up between two rival drug gangs, and today Cardiff Crown Court convicted another four people in connection with Joanne's murder. The police say their thoughts remain with Joanne's family at this very difficult time. All 11 people involved will now be sentenced at a later date.
7: In other news, the US and Iran have agreed on a deal to extend a ceasefire for another 60 days. It's reported the agreement would also see the Strait of Hormuz reopened. Families are paying tribute to two teenagers who died following a collision in Newport. 16-year-old Tashay Canaville and 19-year-old Jaden Bowyer have been described as deeply loved following the crash in Alway earlier this month. Two people charged with murder are due in court. Public Health Wales says a diabetes crisis is growing faster than predicted. A fifth of all adults now have some form of the condition. Alex Hicks from Cardiff has type 2 diabetes. He says it's important to break down stigma.
9: We're very busy, certainly in my case, being very busy with work and family. I think with any of these sort of public health challenges, including type 2 diabetes, it's not forefront of our minds. So I think there is something about helping each other at community level, helping friends and family.
7: A woman who placed a pillow over another woman's face during an assault in Neath has been given a suspended prison sentence. 42-year-old Emma Ridge had been drinking before the attack, which took place in a room at the Ambassador Hotel. And Temu's been fined over £170 million by regulators in Europe. An investigation found items on the site which didn't meet EU safety standards.
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7: A mild night, then sunshine developing from tomorrow afternoon. Highs are cooler, 20 degrees. That's the latest. I'm Gavin Rutter. Nation
10: Radio. Hey, happy Thursday. Friday Eve is finally here. Womack and Womack on the way on Nation. Let's start, though, with a rare belter from REM.

0: you know, nice to see they're still releasing music, and they've got together with Nile Rodgers, released their new single last month called Free to Love. Duran Duran, Girls on Film on Nation Radio Wales. It is Lee here. Come on, turn this news up.
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5: Hello again, I'm Jules Buckley. Still queuing north of Cherk and all the approaches at the Halton roundabout. Then the A483 crossing the border into England. Very slow north up towards the A55. A55's queuing either side of the Britannia Bridge. That eastbound queue is pretty much now back towards Llanfair PG. And into Glanconwy, the A470 between there and Pentrevelin, seeing delays both ways. And between Pontypridd y Groes and Devil's Bridge, the B4343, that's still closed in both directions.
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0: I'm banning this song before 7 o'clock. This should be in the happy hour every day. Rick Astley, Never Gonna Give You Up, Nation Radio Wales. The happy hour is coming up from 7 tonight, by the way. You can find us on the Nation Radio Wales Facebook page. Like us, share us, tell your friends about us, and, of course, let us know what you're up to. Slide into the old DMs. Yeah, we'll give you a shout maybe on the show. Travel coming up in a bit, and George Ezra on the way.
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7: Hello again, I'm Jules Buckley. The Britannia Bridge, the A55 Matrix signs now set to 30 miles an hour due to increasing wind speeds. There's a big queue on towards the bridge eastbound on the A55 that's back now towards Llan via PG as well this evening. A483 northbound queuing up to the A55 to Chester, southbound queuing down towards Chirk at the Halton roundabout. And between Pontry de Groys and Devil's Bridge, the B4343, that remains closed off in both directions.
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1: And this is what Nation Radio sounds like. Yeah, thank you so much for getting us on this afternoon. Looking forward to that big 80s weekend on Nation this weekend. Yeah, non-stop 80s tunes each hour, Saturday morning and Sunday from 10 a.m. First three songs of the hour. It's going to be really good. If you love the 80s, I promise it's going to be belting. Let's continue the tunes after your news at 7. We are going in hard with a happy hour for Thursday, half-term week.
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0: Express Yourself, Madonna, Nation Radio Wales. Yes, if you've got the half-term week in your household, if you're running on coffee right now, the kids are still full of energy. Everyone trying to squeeze that one more day out before the weekend. I know, Rachel in Saundersfoot, thank you. Our K trip today, thanks for letting us know what you're doing. Nice one. It's all about the food for Josh tonight. Yeah, pizza on the go already. I mean, it's you know, empty cupboard week, isn't it? We know that. And Fionn, thank you, Fionn. Having a bit of an evening wind down, going out with the dog tonight and the kids. Taking them for a walk. Wear them out. Yes, you know it. Right, continuing the happy hour. Brittany, and I'll do some Frankie and the Four Seasons on the way too. Nation.
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0: for the weekend. Oh, it's nearly here once again. Mojo playing for your nation. It's Roberto with you. Nearly 20 past eight with a Katy Perry song next that caused a storm when it first came out. People were thinking, oh, you can't sing about that. But thankfully, it helped break down barriers, actually. I've also got Phil Collins on the way first, though.
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0: This time tomorrow evening, your world could look very, very different in the most amazing way possible. 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

0: This is the Human League's Mirror Man on Nation as we wrap up your Thursday and your National Barbecue Week. Have you had a barbecue this week? I mean, the weather for that couldn't have been nicer, could it? Weather's going to be nice over the weekend if you want to do one then, but before you barbecue, will you clean it down first? 30% of us never clean our barbecue, with many of us under the impression that it gets so hot it self-cleans. Or is that just lazy ones like me? Doesn't it add to the flavour and make everything taste better? I'm going to play the guys next who are getting ready to kick off their brand new tour. Fans super excited. The last massive tour they went on, they got a giant elephant involved. What will they do this time? Nation
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5: We are doing it for your Thursday night. Very much looking forward to another weekend. I do like these short weeks. It is 9 o'clock. I'm Roberto with Alex Warren on the way soon after we do three big ones from the 90s. Texas lined up for you tonight. A massive anthem from them. Some Delamitri as well. And kicking things off, it's Jimmy Nail. Ain't No Doubt on Nation.
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0: Is it just me that feels there's something rather brilliant about ABBA songs? Everyone, you just can't help but turn it up and have a little sing-along, right? There is Super Trooper on Nation. Maybe it's something to do with the Mamma Mia film and bringing that to the masses. I'm Roberto with you for a Thursday night. It's nearly 9:20. Lots of people studying at the moment. Maybe you're doing it tonight with the radio on in the background. Thank you for having us on. I hope the studies are going well. There's lots of parents and carers anxious about results. How well did you do in your exams when you were at school? If, like me, not so well, it's not your fault. It's in your genes. Don't know if you saw this story today. New research has discovered 40 genes that are linked to intelligence. I think I must be missing about 39 of those, if I'm honest. Blondie on the way soon, and some Shawn Mendes. Nation Radio.
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8: Have you heard of the lady that everyone is calling the new Taylor Swift? Her name's Ella Langley and she's fabulous. I'm going to play a big song from her real soon. First, though, Thursday night, 10 o'clock, means one thing. Yeah, three big ones from the Naughties. I got the script in here for you tonight and kicking us off, the Sugar Babes on Nation.

0: If you are totally sweet and innocent, you are listening to a song about the summer of 1969. For everyone else, it's something very different. There is Brian Adams playing for your nation. It is Roberto here, playing the best variety of hits to wrap up your day. Thanks for having us on tonight. I'd like to get some night shift check-ins going, because I know we have a lot of night shifters listening. If you'd like a little shout tonight, just tell me who you are, what you're doing. I'll sort you out, and I'll keep these songs coming. Get in touch, of course, through our Facebook page. Search for Nation. I've got the LAs on the way soon, and some Holly Johnson.
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0: Tonight for Ryan Fletcher, working for National Highways. His last night shift of the week. He says, bring on the weekend, Roberto. Oh, yeah, I know that feeling. That's for you, mate. Wham. Wake Me Up Before You Go-Go on Nation with some 70s disco vibes from the Bee Gees playing soon. Ray before 11, but right now.
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0: This time tomorrow evening, your world could look very, very different in the most amazing way possible. 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
3: 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Are you?

0: way. Where is my husband taking care of Nation for your Thursday nights? It is Roberto here. Thanks for having us on, as ever. If you're on your night shift tonight, good luck. Stick with us. We will get you through with the best variety of hits. And if you're off to bed, well, sweet dreams. Hope you get some sleep in the heat. I'll see you back here tomorrow from 8. We'll get you ready for the weekend with the biggest tunes to party to. Yes, of course, Nation's House Party. Nation.
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